Yeah. Start from the bottom, I'm tipping to the top, and more deeper getting how we pull this. That I'm taking it for mine, never winner, as we try to kick the smile. Start from the bottom, I'm tipping to the top, and more deeper getting how we pull this. That I'm taking it for mine, never winner, as we try to kick.

0: is cooking.
1: Do you smell what the rock is cooking?
0: Cheers.
1: Yeah, yeah.